0: some music just gets better with age. Just like you and me, right?
1: I love it. I love the music.
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0: I'm Tony Marino, and this time on Thursday night, we make the plans for you. One more time for Earth, Wind, and Fire and Lionel Richie. Like our buddy Jeff, he won tickets, and I know your wife's excited.
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0: They struck a chord with, I think, every woman in America with that song, where they look at the calendar when September 21st is coming around, and they're like, we got to do something fun tonight for this one, huh?
2: You know it.
0: Yeah. Well, we're going to party like it is September 21st. With tickets for you as well. Thursday night, Earth, Wind, and Fire, Lionel Richie. Make sure you're back. And we'll keep the throwbacks going tonight, too. 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
6: Mitchell's only live and local color radar weather calling for partly cloudy skies through the overnight with a slight chance of showers, maybe a thunderstorm towards morning and a low near 60. Wednesday, chance of showers and storms in the morning, then partly sunny with a high near 83. South winds at 15, gusting up to 30. Wednesday night, showers and thunderstorms, low of 61. And then Thursday, mostly cloudy. Showers likely with possibly a thunderstorm in the afternoon. High of 84 with south winds up to 20.
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0: two iconic acts. 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One amazing night. Amazing night. And you're there for it all. Keep listening and you could win tickets to the Sing a Song All Night Long 2026 tour. 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

Cool 98.3. Thank you for having your throwbacks on tonight. Stephanie, we appreciate you having them on. Also, Marcus and Tim doing some work in the garage with us tonight. Marcus, Tim, we appreciate you too. You got to get some stuff done in the garage with us. Keep the radio cranked. 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

We've said it before, we'll say it again. Sometimes Tuesdays are more manic than Mondays. Hey, we get you through, and we banish those manic Monday vibes with this one tonight, written by Prince. The Bangles are on the All Request Hour.

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0: 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What a great song, huh? 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
1: Mitchell's Only Live and Local Color Radar Weather, calling for partly cloudy skies through the overnight with a slight chance of showers, maybe a thunderstorm towards morning and a low near 60. Wednesday, chance of showers and storms in the morning, then partly sunny with a high near 83. South winds at 15, gusting up to 30. Wednesday night, showers and thunderstorms, low of 61. And then Thursday, mostly cloudy, showers likely with possibly a thunderstorm in the afternoon. High of 84 with south winds up to 20.
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appreciate you having the throwbacks on tonight as we get ready for another night of Earth, Wind, and Fire and Lionel Richie tickets. The biggest party of the summer, this concert, huh? Let's get you in. Come on back Thursday night at the beginning of the show and win.

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0: two iconic acts. One amazing night. And you're there for it all. Keep listening and you could win tickets to the Sing a Song All Night Long 2026 tour, starring Earth, Wind & Fire and Lionel Richie. 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Right here
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Cool 98.3. How are you? I'm Tony Lorino. It's almost time to play another edition of our Throwback Timeline. We're doing 80s tonight. We're going to pop some gum. Some gum that lasts not a long time, but an extra long time for the first time.

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0: 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If you can correctly text in the year on the timeline, you could win that 100 bucks tonight. In the year, we're talking about Angela Lansbury and all the craziness. Murder, She Wrote debuts on CBS. Very unlikely sleuth she was, but man, she pulled it off. We get the gum that lasts not just a long time, an extra long time is extra. Sugar-free gum debuts. And on the radio, we do the Jitterbug. Bump, bump. Wake Me Up Before You Go-Go, one of the biggest hits of the year. Was it 1984, 1985, or 1986? Text your guest to 877-909-1989.
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America turns 250, and there's no better place to honor it than right here at home. From Main Street to the cornfields, it's the people, the pride, and the tradition that makes our town shine. Let's come together to celebrate 250 years of freedom and the spirit that keeps Mitchell and its surrounding community strong. Happy birthday, America. 250 years, celebrate it right here.

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0: Showers and storms in the morning, then partly sunny with a high near 83. South winds at 15, gusting up to 30. Wednesday night, showers and thunderstorms, low of 61. And then Thursday, mostly cloudy. Showers likely with possibly a thunderstorm in the afternoon. High of 84 with south winds up to 20.
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0: And What Year Was It? Murder, She Wrote premieres on CBS. Extra, Sugar Free Gum debuts, and Wake Me Up Before You Go-Go, one of the biggest songs of the year from Wham. If you text and guess 1984, then you got to do like they say and do the jitterbug. Nice job. You're in the running for the free money tonight.

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Let us be the soundtrack to your Facebook scrolling. 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

0: Two iconic acts. Iconic acts. One amazing night. Amazing night. And you're there for it all. Keep listening and you could win tickets to the Sing a Song All Night Long 2026 tour. 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
0: 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You've got Shelly there. You've got Dan there. You need
2: 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Do you remember that one? Can you play that one?
0: We can do that one. Absolutely. You guys got it.
2: All right. 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
0: Yeah. 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
7: 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Weather calling for partly cloudy skies through the overnight with a slight chance of showers, maybe a thunderstorm towards morning and a low near 60. Wednesday, chance of showers and storms in the morning, then partly sunny with a high near 83. South winds at 15, gusting up to 30. Wednesday night, showers and thunderstorms, low of 61. And then Thursday, mostly cloudy. Showers likely with possibly a thunderstorm in the afternoon. High of 84 with south winds up to 20.
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It's official. We've got a new Top Gun on the way. 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

0: has tickets as part of our huge giveaway for Earth, Wind & Fire and Lionel Richie. I know your wife is excited about this.
1: My wife's really particular to September from Earth, Wind & Fire. She loves their song.
0: They struck a chord with, I think, every woman in America with that song, where they look at the calendar when September 21st is coming around and they're like, we got to do something fun tonight for this one, huh?
1: You know it.
0: Yeah. It'll feel like September 21st. Let's win you tickets as well. Come on back Thursday night and you're in.

0: It's 1 year of hits for one solid hour. Throwback Nation's late night class reunion. Go! And if these sound familiar,
1: won't like Egypt.
0: Class reunion where the class of 1987 is coming up in 20 minutes or less
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We believe that all the great music has already been recorded. Yep, right on tape. 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

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Let's do it. An hour of your songs on the Late Night Class Reunion. All things 1987, all this hour. So grab that can of VO5. It's been in the back closet since then. Bang our heads.

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0: 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I'm Tony Guarino. Before we got Rickrolled with Never Gonna Give You Up, you know, Rick Astley had another song, and it went all the way to number one. This one gets swept under the rug because of all the Never Gonna Give You Up fame, but we need to soak it in. Jog your memory with it in just a few as the Class of 87 Late Night Class Reunion continues.
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2: Weather's brought to you.

0: and storms in the morning, then partly sunny with a high near 83. South winds at 15, gusting up to 30. Wednesday night, showers and thunderstorms, low of 61. And then Thursday, mostly cloudy. Showers likely with possibly a thunderstorm in the afternoon. High of 84 with south winds up to 20.
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Night Class Reunion. His first, this one, the song that really made him a household name, though I think now we only think of the Rickrolling as his thing. Now, the first number one for Rick Astley, Together Forever.

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98.3, class of 1987, late night class reunion is on. It was a big year for this woman. Not only did she have the comeback and a number one song with George Michael on this, she's into the Rock and Roll Hall of Fame. First woman to do so. Hey, cheers to Aretha Franklin, class of 1987, late night class reunion style. Here's I Knew You Were Waiting For Me.

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1: Hey, it's Grant Ducetto. It is late at night, but the election results still coming in the statewide races. In fact, barely 78% of precincts have reported statewide. A lot of Minnehaha County and Sioux Falls still out there. So we do know the results of some. It is incumbent Mike Rounds over Justin McNeil in the U.S. Senate primary race. Of course, these are all for the Republican primaries, and Mike Rounds ended up so far with 80,557 votes against just 24,966 for Justin McNeil. Once again, only about 78% of precincts are reporting statewide. In the U.S. representative race, Republicans yet again. Marty Jackley, the current attorney general, he has 81,784 votes at the moment. James Bialata, he has 20,984. So Jackley cruising to victory there. And the governor's race, which is a four-way primary race, is much closer. Incumbent Larry Roden, currently 27,705 votes for him. He's in second place at the moment. John Hansen, 22,277 votes. He's in last place, but everybody's pretty bunched together, somewhere between 21 and 30% of the overall vote. Dusty Johnson, the Mitchell native, he has 25,543 votes, currently in third place. And Toby Doden, he leads right now with 31,967 votes. Once again, there's over 100 precincts still unaccounted for in the statewide races. So this could change. If nobody gets to 35% of the total vote, then we will have a runoff in late July between the top two vote getters. As of now, that would be Toby Doden versus Larry Roden. We'll see if Doden can widen his lead here and get to that 35% threshold. Locally, there were plenty of races as well, including school board in both Ethan and Mitchell. And you had Mitchell City Council and a ballot initiative to set up term limits for the Mitchell City Council and mayor's positions. We'll see how those played out right now. The Mitchell School District election. It was Deborah Everson taking down Vanessa Clock. Everson with 2,048 votes. Vanessa Clock, 1,706. Davison County is 100% reporting at this point, so there are no votes.

votes that will come in from elsewhere. In the Ethan School District race, Bo Burkle lost to Amy Storm. Burkle, 67 votes, Storm with 96. The Mitchell City Council Ward 1, incumbent Tim Goldhammer. He beat Sarah Deakins. Goldhammer with 458 votes to 339 for Deakins. In Ward 2, it was a three-way race, and the incumbent has fallen. John Dosher, 219 votes. He lost to Sean Davis, who finished with 248. And there was Jay Schurz in there as well with 180. Ward 3, Ken Schlimgen cruised to re-election. 469 votes for him. Mike Bathke ending with 262. In Ward 4, it was Jason Greenway, the widest margin as far as the four city council wards that were up for election here. Jason Greenway had 829 votes. Patrick Magoo, just 198. That's an 81% to 19% margin. The ballot initiative that would establish term limits for the Mitchell mayor and city council overwhelmingly passed. So not only did we have a retirement and an incumbent losing, so 50% of the races that were up tonight will result in new city council members, but term limits have been established, and it was overwhelming. Yes, in that ballot initiative, securing 2,427 votes. No, just 950. So there will be plenty of changes coming at the local level as far as Mitchell politics go. This has been Election Update on Cool 90.

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0: I'm Tony DeReno, and this time on Thursday night, we make the plans for you one more time for Earth, Wind & Fire and Lionel Richie. Like our buddy Jeff, he won tickets, and I know your wife's excited.
2: 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She loves that song.
0: They struck a chord with, I think, every woman in America with that song, where they look at the calendar when September 21st is coming around, and they're like, we got to do something fun tonight for this one, huh?
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0: Yeah. Well, we're going to party like it is September 21st. With tickets for you as well. Thursday night, Earth, Wind & Fire, Lionel Richie. Make sure you're back. And we'll keep the throwbacks going tonight, too. 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
8: Mitchell's Only Live and Local Color Radar Weather calling for partly cloudy skies through the overnight with a slight chance of showers, maybe a thunderstorm towards morning and a low near 60. Wednesday, chance of showers and storms in the morning, then partly sunny with a high near 83. South winds at 15, gusting up to 30. Wednesday night, showers and thunderstorms, low of 61. And then Thursday, mostly cloudy, showers likely with possibly a thunderstorm in the afternoon.

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0: Two iconic acts. One amazing night. And you're there for it all. Listening, and you could win tickets to the Sing a Song All Night Long 2026 tour, starring Earth, Wind, and Fire and Lionel Richie. 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Right here
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Thank you for having your throwbacks on tonight. Stephanie, we appreciate you having them on. Also, Marcus and Tim doing some work in the garage with us tonight. Marcus, Tim, we appreciate you too. You got to get some stuff done in the garage with us. 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

We've said it before, we'll say it again. Sometimes Tuesdays are more manic than Mondays. Hey, we get you through! And we banish those manic Monday vibes with this one tonight, written by Prince. The Bangles are on the All Request Hour.

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0: And a big thank you to Hadley. 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Hadley's just getting back from a nice little weekend camping trip, getting back into the swing of things, and wanted Girls on Film from Duran Duran. Hadley, we got you with that one for sure. What a great song, huh? Little clicking at the beginning, that always gets us. We'll get that ready to go for Hadley and whatever you'd like. 877-909-1989. 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

0: Mornings Only Live and Local Color Radar. Weather calling for partly cloudy skies through the overnight with a slight chance of showers, maybe a thunderstorm towards morning and a low near 60. Wednesday, chance of showers and storms in the morning, then partly sunny with a high near 83. South winds at 15, gusting up to 30. Wednesday night, showers and thunderstorms, low of 61. And then Thursday, mostly cloudy. Showers likely with possibly a thunderstorm in the afternoon. High of 84 with south winds up to 20.
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appreciate you having the throwbacks on tonight as we get ready for another night of Earth, Wind, and Fire and Lionel Richie tickets. The biggest party of the summer, this concert, huh? Let's get you in. Come on back Thursday night at the beginning of the show and win.

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I'll tell you what, I'll pick any island for a summer trip. Here's Madonna.

0: two iconic acts. One amazing night. And you're there for it all. Keep listening and you could win tickets to the Sing a Song All Night Long 2026 tour, starring Earth, Wind & Fire and Lionel Richie. 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

Cool 98.3. How are you? I'm Tony Lorino. It's almost time to play another edition of our Throwback Timeline. We're doing 80s tonight. We're going to pop some gum. Some gum that lasts not a long time, but an extra long time for the

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0: 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In the year, we're talking about Angela Lansbury and all the craziness. Murder, She Wrote debuts on CBS. Very unlikely sleuth she was, but man, she pulled it off. We get the gum that lasts not just a long time, an extra long time as extra sugar-free gum debuts. And on the radio, we do the Jitterbug. Bump, bump. Wake Me Up Before You Go-Go, one of the biggest hits of the year. Was it 1984, 1985, or 1986? Text your guess to 877-909-1989.
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0: Mitchell's Only Live and Local Color Radar. Weather calling for partly cloudy skies through the overnight with a slight chance of showers, maybe a thunderstorm towards morning and a low near 60. Wednesday, chance of showers and storms in the morning, then partly sunny with a high near 83. South winds at 15, gusting up to 30. Wednesday night, showers and thunderstorms, low of 61. And then Thursday, mostly cloudy. Showers likely with possibly a thunderstorm in the afternoon. High of 84 with south winds up to 20.
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0: And What Year Was It? Murder, She Wrote premieres on CBS. Extra, Sugar-Free Gum debuts. And Wake Me Up Before You Go-Go, one of the biggest songs of the year from Wham. If you text and guess 1984, then you got to do like they say and do the jitterbug. Nice job. You're in the running for the free money tonight.

0: Two iconic acts. Iconic acts. One amazing night. Amazing night. And you're there for it all. Keep listening and you could win tickets to the Sing a Song All Night Long 2026 tour. 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And Lionel Richie. 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

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I'm Tony Lorino. 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
0: From the break room to the boardroom, we're making work a little more bearable, one song at a time. 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

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You lived it. We play it. 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
1: Coming up next,
0: 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You've got Shelly there. You've got Dan there. You need
2: Love Fool by the Cardigans. Do you remember that one? Can you play that one?
0: We can do that one. Absolutely. You guys got it.
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0: Yeah. 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
2: Mitchell's on

0: Mitchell's only live and local color radar weather calling for partly cloudy skies through the overnight with a slight chance of showers, maybe a thunderstorm towards morning and a low near 60. Wednesday, chance of showers and storms in the morning, then partly sunny with a high near 83. South winds at 15, gusting up to 30. Wednesday night, showers and thunderstorms, low of 61. And then Thursday, mostly cloudy. Showers likely with possibly a thunderstorm in the afternoon. High of 84 with south winds up to 20.
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0: Def has tickets as part of our huge giveaway for Earth, Wind & Fire and Lionel Richie. I know your wife is excited about this.
1: My wife's really particular to September from Earth, Wind & Fire. She loves their song.
0: They struck a chord with, I think, every woman in America with that song, where they look at the calendar when September 21st is coming around and they're like, we got to do something fun tonight for this one, huh?
1: You know it.
0: September 21st. Let's win you tickets as well. Come on back Thursday night and you're in.

0: It's 1 year of hits for one solid hour. Throwback Nation's late night class reunion. Go! And if these sound familiar,
1: won't like Egypt's.
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1: Time to go back to school, at least for the music. Welcome to the late night class reunion for the class of 1989.

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We play it. Cool 98.3. Class of 87. The big hair is going. Our heads are banging. Let's do it. An hour of your songs on the late night class reunion. All things 1987. All this hour. 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
0: 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Better taste, better nutrition, better eggs. I'm Tony Garino. Before we got Rickrolled with Never Gonna Give You Up, you know, Rick Astley had another song, and it went all the way to number one. This one gets swept under the rug because of all the Never Gonna Give You Up fame, but we need to soak it in. Jog your memory with it in just a few as the class of 87 late night class reunion continues.
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4: Mitchell's Only Live and Local Color Radar weather calling for partly cloudy skies through the overnight with a slight chance of showers, maybe a thunderstorm towards morning and a low near 60. Wednesday, chance of showers and storms in the morning, then partly sunny with a high near 83. South winds at 15, gusting up to 30. Wednesday night, showers and thunderstorms, low of 61. And then Thursday, mostly cloudy, showers likely with possibly a thunderstorm in the afternoon. High of 84 with south winds up to 20.
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Glass reunion. His first, this one, the song that really made him a household name, though. I think now we only think of the Rickrolling as his thing. Now, the first number one for Rick Astley, Together Forever.

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98.3, class of 1987, late night class reunion is on. It was a big year for this woman. Not only did she have the comeback and a number one song with George Michael on this, she's into the Rock and Roll Hall of Fame. First woman to do so. Hey, cheers to Aretha Franklin, class of 1987, late night class reunion style. Here's I Knew You Were Waiting For Me.

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2: Mitchell's on

Mitchell's Only Live and Local Color Radar weather, calling for partly cloudy skies through the overnight with a slight chance of showers, maybe a thunderstorm towards morning and a low near 60. Wednesday, chance of showers and storms in the morning, then partly sunny with a high near 83. South winds at 15, gusting up to 30. Wednesday night, showers and thunderstorms, low of 61. And then Thursday, mostly cloudy, showers likely with possibly a thunderstorm in the afternoon, high of 84 with south winds up to 20.

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2: From the Mitchell Now News Desk, I'm Morgan McCarthy. On the other side of our primary day, we have election results for you. And there was no shortage of political drama in Tuesday's primary election, and both on our state and local levels. When it comes to the South Dakota stage in that hotly contested governor's race that many people have been following closely, get ready to vote again. There will be a runoff on July 28th to determine the Republican nominee for the general election. With Davidson County results here locally, Sheriff, Treasurer, Auditor, Register of Deeds, and three county commissioner races featured only one candidate. In Mitchell School District, in that run for school board, with 55% of the vote, Deborah Everson taking that. Ethan School District has A.B. Storm with 59% of their vote. When it comes to ward races, you can see full details from Mitchell City Council and winners there at MitchellNow.com. And to establish term limits for mayor and city council, that ballot initiative here in Mitchell had the vote come down with yes, 72% there. And again, full election results, you can scroll through those at MitchellNow.com. Meanwhile, one of Minnehaha County's four vote tabulators was not functioning properly as workers hauled away the faulty machine yesterday, leaving county officials with three machines to tally votes. The county auditor there, Leah Anderson, said they're still ahead of schedule when it came to processing absentee ballots. Election day, of course, being one of the busiest days of the year for many auditors across the state. Anderson said it was all hands on deck in that county. The state's most populous county is Minnehaha. They had to count votes and were working on that in a fast and orderly fashion. And again, your full primary results online at MitchellNow.com. And that's the latest from the MitchellNow.com News Center.
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And we headed over to my sister's bar to do a little celebrating of me being cancer free. And we even brought over the Super Nintendo and played Super Tecmo Bowl. And so that was a lot of fun. However, I can tell you that it was probably 1 a.m. when I got to sleep. And so, yeah, I just realized, yeah, when you get older, only getting a couple hours of sleep at night, it's not good. So kind of dragging this morning, but it was totally worth it. All right, let's take a look at your forecast for today. Mostly cloudy this morning with a 50% chance of showers and thunderstorms, then partly sunny this afternoon, windy, high of 85, south winds up to 35. Tonight, showers and thunderstorms likely in the evening, otherwise mostly cloudy, low of 61. And tomorrow, mostly cloudy in the morning, then mostly sunny in the afternoon, along with a 50% chance of showers and thunderstorms. Tomorrow's high 85, southeast winds up to 20. Currently on radar, we are seeing showers and thunderstorms pushing across the states, and we're seeing that rain from Wessington down through Wessington Springs, White Lake, Plankington, Platts, Geddes, to the north of Lake Andes. Showers also back towards Gan Valley, Chamberlain, Gregory, and Bone Steel areas, and they will continue to push on off to the east this morning. And I'm guessing probably within the next half hour, for sure, we'll start to see some of that rain here in Mitchell. All right, temperature-wise around the area, 66 in Huron, 63 in Howard, also 63 in Sioux Falls, 60 in Scotland Trip, Delmont, and Armour, 61 in Tyndall, Avon, and Wagner. It is currently 59 in Gregory, Burke, and Dallas. It's 60 in Chamberlain. And in Mitchell, mostly cloudy, 63 our temp, light south winds. And coming up in about 15 minutes, your stupid criminal story for the day here at Cool 98.3.

Starship on the Cool 98.3 Morning Show with Chris Johnson at 6:18, brought to you by the Diamond Store on Main Street here in Mitchell. Good Wednesday morning to you. So I have to tell you, last night, went out with some good friends from Salem.

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1: All right, we head to New York, where three bozos were in the process of stripping several parked cars when one of them accidentally hit the 911 button on his cell phone. No one answered when the operator picked up, but he could hear lots of rattling and banging going on. Now, the operator was a retired police officer, and his instincts kicked in, prompting him to stay on the line to see what else he could hear. Now, when he heard one of our bozos say that he was going to take the front tire,

0: He realized what was going on. Cops pinged the cell phone to get the location, and our poses were caught red-handed.
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1: Mitchell's Only, live and local. Color Radar weather for today, mostly cloudy this morning with a 50% chance of showers and thunderstorms, then partly sunny this afternoon, windy, high of 85, south winds up to 35. Tonight, showers and thunderstorms likely in the evening, otherwise mostly cloudy, a low of 61. Tomorrow, mostly cloudy in the morning, then mostly sunny in the afternoon, along with a 50% chance of showers and thunderstorms, high of 85, southeast winds up to 20. And Friday, partly sunny with a 50% chance of showers, high of 81, north winds around 10. Currently on radar, that shower and thunderstorm activity continues to push on off to the east through our area this morning. The rain from Huron all the way down past Avon. So it looks like most of us will see that rain this morning. Currently in Mitchell, a temperature of 63 and light south winds.
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2: From the Mitchell Now News Desk, I'm Morgan McCarthy. We begin in the courts with a Sioux Falls man sentenced to life in prison after being convicted of firing at law enforcement officers during a high-speed pursuit last year. 26-year-old Samir Albadani received a 100-year prison sentence after being found guilty on 7 felony charges, including 3 counts of attempted first-degree murder of a law enforcement officer. Authorities say the case began in April of 2025 when he fled a traffic stop and then led officers on a chase south of Sioux Falls. After crashing, investigators say he got out of the vehicle and fired at officers before being subdued and taken into custody. The South Dakota Attorney General's office says no officers were seriously injured during the incident. Attorney General Marty Jackley says violent attacks on law enforcement officers will continue to be aggressively prosecuted. On the state level, we are in Post-Traumatic Stress Injury Awareness Month, as Governor Larry Roden is partnering with the South Dakota Department of Veterans Affairs to proclaim June as Post-Traumatic Stress Injury Awareness Month, and that proclamation was issued to help promote understanding, reduce stigma, and reinforce healing. The term injury is used instead of disorder to acknowledge that trauma responses are treatable and not a disorder. And locally, students from here in Mitchell and Ethan earned HAP honors during this year's American Legion Boys State program in Aberdeen. Looking local, we say congratulations to Mitchell student Owen Kampfman, who was selected as one of two South Dakota delegates who will go on to represent our state at the American Legion Boys Nation programs in Washington, D.C. later this summer. From Ethan, Colton Raymond was elected governor during the week-long Leadership in Government program. And you can find not only that story, but those full election results from our primary yesterday as well with your stop at MitchellNow.com. And that's the latest from the MitchellNow.com News Center.
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0: Minutes away from Election Wednesday sports with Drew Ivory around 7:40. We'll take a look at your birthday bunch. Weather-wise, some good chances of rain the next few days. As a matter of fact, as we look on radar right now, we are seeing rain from Huron down through Alpena, Westington Springs, and Letcher. Rain through White Lake, Plankington, Kimball, and Chamberlain. Rain down through Stickney, Corsica, Platte, Armour, Geddes, Lake, and these areas back towards Gregory and Burke and Wagner. And the light rain just starting will be pushing in here to Mitchell very shortly. And we'll have your full forecast details in just a bit here at Cool 98.3.
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Philip Bailey and Phil Collins on the Cool 98.3 Morning Show with Chris Johnson at 7-Eleven, brought to you by the Diamond Store on Main Street here in Mitchell. We're about 15.

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4: Mitchell's

0: And thunder showers pushing through the area this morning off to the east. Temperature-wise right now, 66 in Huron, 63 in Salem, 62 in Yankton. It is 63 in Lake Andes, Geddes, and Platte. Currently 61 in Kimball. And right now in Mitchell, we do have a temperature of 66 and southwest winds at 8.
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1: Drew Avery here with your Wednesday morning sports. Starting on the area side of things, it's almost time to start state softball game action. And here's what you're looking at for your area teams. In Class A, it's number 8 seed Oak Point Jefferson taking on number 1 seed Madison at 10 a.m. tomorrow. In Class B, it's number 8 seed Freeman Marion Freedom Academy taking on number 1 seed Castlewood at 10 a.m. Number 5 seed Avon will face number 4 seed Hanson at noon. And number 7 seed Redfield will face number 2 seed McCook Central Montrose at 2 p.m. And the location, if you're wondering for all these games, it should be same site location for all of them. Starting with Class A, they are going to be at the Players Softball Complex Field C for that Madison game. Yeah, so they'll be on a couple of different fields, Field C and D in Class A. And for Class B, you have Players Softball Complex Field A for the Freeman Marion Freedom Academy game, Players Softball Complex Field B for the Avon Hanson game, and back again on Field A for the McCook Central Montrose game. For amateur baseball, had a game yesterday go down. Larchwood took down the Dimmick Emory Raptors 9-5. On the Mitchell side of things, the Colonel Girls Golf Team has ramped up play in Watertown after competing at Watertown Municipal Cattail Golf Course the last couple of days. Mitchell ended up finishing in third place at state as a team with a 634 total, which is good for 58 over par, trailing O'Gorman, who finished in second with a 626 at 50 over par, and Aberdeen Central, who finished first with a 603 at 27 over par total. Individually, the Colonels had 5 of their 6 athletes finish within the top 20. Anna Eliason finished 17th with a 164 and 20 over par score. Brinley Sabres and Mia Larson tied for 13th with a 163 over a couple of days and 19 over par score. London Hayek finished tied for 10th with a 158 and 14 over par score. And Maddie Childs was 9th with a 156 at 12 over par. In the MLB, the Minnesota Twins took on the Chicago White Sox again last night in Chicago. Minnesota managed another win over Chicago after a bottom-of-the-order barrage of hits from Luke Keyshaw and Tristan Gray in their 6-4 win. The Twins improved to 29-33 after the win. The victory clinched the series win, but the series officially finishes this afternoon on ESPN Unlimited and MLB TV at 12:40 p.m. for Game 3. This has been Drew Avery with your Wednesday morning sports.
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0: Club Nouveau on the Cool 98.3 Morning Show with Chris Johnson. And I got to tell you about last night. I want to give a big shout out to some of my friends from Salem. Ryan and Tim and Jason and Nathan and Curtis and Andy. We went all went over to my sister's bar last night and brought along the Super Nintendo and hooked up Super Tecmo Bowl to one of the TVs and just had a lot of fun with it. And I was undefeated last night. And they claim once in a while that I look at the other person's controller and pick their plays, but I didn't last night. Maybe when I was younger, so that was a lot of fun. All right, real quick, if you missed the best jokes from late night television last night, we got them for you right here.
1: Cruise Line has proposed a plan to build a massive mile-long ship that would hold 80,000 people called the Freedom Cruise. Yeah, they already released a commercial for the first cruise. Check it out.
2: All aboard the Freedom Cruise. Sign us up, says Travel and Leisure. We're all in, says TripAdvisor. Oh, you know I'll be there, says Diarrhea. I can't wait to get on board, says Norovirus. The Freedom Cruise will make the Titanic look like a good idea.
3: Starbucks has unveiled its summer menu. 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
0: There you go. 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

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We're about 10 minutes away from some weird news headlines for you. And now it's time for a look at your birthday bunch, brought to you by your good friends at Bradley's Pub and Grill on North Main Street here in Mitchell, across from the Corn Palace. We'll announce today's big winner shortly.

0: 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But your friends are hungry, so just cut the stupid cake.
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2: 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Kind of quiet on our celebrity list this morning. We do have a few, though. Actress and singer Susie Quattro, who played Leather on the television show Happy Days, and she also had the hit song Stumbling In. She's 76 today, and we will play Stumbling In for her birthday before 8 o'clock. Singer Denise Williams, best known for the hit song Let's Hear It for the Boy, is also 76. And finally, actress Susie Plaxen, who played Judy on the television show How I Met Your Mother. She's 68. Now, we've got lots on the local birthday scene this morning. And first off, happy birthday and congratulations goes out to Kevin First. Kevin, we drew your name at random for that $10 gift certificate to Bradley's Pub and Grill on North Main Street here in Mitchell. Just stop by our studios 8 to 5 Monday through Friday and pick up that certificate. Again, happy birthday and congratulations to Kevin First, our big birthday winner from Bradley's today. We also want to wish Doris Close a happy 90th birthday and Joshua Doring a happy 18th birthday today. Happy birthdays also go out to Kyle Crago and John Crater. We wish happy birthday to Ashley Guinness and Donna Truesdell. We also want to wish happy birthday to Jerry Woodruff and Liz Campshoff. Happy birthdays go out to Julie Wright and Todd Snyders. And finally, happy birthday to Carrie McDonald and to my nephew, Logan Weber. And we also want to wish happy anniversary today to Eric and Laura Osmus, John and Beth Beckman, Pierce and Ashley Smith, and Aaron and Stacy Punt. Now, if you'd like to pass along a birthday or an anniversary wish, just drop me an email at least 24 hours in advance, please, to cj@cool98.com.
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Two VHS tapes for one movie? That's a lot of rewinding. You lived it. We play it. Cool 98.3. I love it.

0: story so strange that even Chris Johnson will seem normal to you. 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
1: Well, a college softball, we got weird news headlines for you today, I should say, instead of a full story. And we start with a college softball player for the Texas Longhorns who eats ladybugs for good luck before every game. Number one, ooh. And number two, isn't it, if ladybugs land on you, it's good luck. So she's probably pushing her luck with bad karma doing that. An engineer built an AI-guided laser defense system and wipes out all the mosquitoes in his home. Yeah, any kind of invention that keeps the mosquitoes away, I'm all for that, man. I tell you what, when you're going out walking in the summertime, you really gotta, sometimes you get bit bad. And finally, a man in the UK is turning potholes into gardens. That's right. He plants flowers in potholes in the road. Quite interesting. There you go. Just a few weird news headlines this morning. Cool 98.3.
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0: Madonna on Cool 93 shortly after 8 o'clock. I want to look at radar quick. Still seeing that rain from Huron down through Artesian and Letcher, Mitchell, Plankington, White Lake. Showers this morning, rain around Stickney and Ethan and Platts, down through Corsica and Parkston, Armour, Delmont, Geddes, Lake Andes, and Wagner, and over towards Gregory, all seeing rain at this hour.
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0: And your 8 o'clock news is brought to you by Dakota Land Federal Credit Union and Tess Sears.
1: From the Mitchell Now News Desk, I'm Morgan McCarthy. Don't forget you can find the latest primary results online at MitchellNow.com. We begin with local action around the meeting table in the city of Mitchell, launching a new smartphone app designed to make it easier for residents to report problems and track city service requests. According to the Mitchell Republic, city officials introduced the Mitchell Report and Connect app, and it allows you to report issues like potholes, damaged signs, drainage concerns, maybe broken playground equipment, other non-emergency type things directly from your phone. You can submit photos, track the status of requests, receive updates when the work has been completed. City officials say really that app is intended to improve communication and help staff identify issues that they may otherwise miss. The service is also available through the city's website. Well, turning to Mother Nature, with much of South Dakota facing a drought, ranchers are making adjustments to protect land and cattle. Jim Falstich bought his ranch near High Moore, South Dakota in 1973 and said he's learned how to take care of those natural resources.
2: I'm actually setting out in the pasture that we've got our cows in right now. That's even in my mind unbelievable how good it is for the lack of moisture we've had this year.
1: The USDA has designated four counties in south central South Dakota as natural disaster areas because of severe to extreme drought, and U.S. Drought Monitor shows nearly 80% of South Dakota is abnormally dry or in a drought. And you can always find headlines anytime local, and you can always stay on top of local issues and headlines with your stop at MitchellNow.com. And that's the latest from the MitchellNow.com News Center.
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Elton John on the Cool 98.3 Morning Show with Chris Johnson at 8:08, brought to you by The Diamond Store, your local and family-owned jewelry store at 218 North Main Street here in Mitchell, where all jewelry repairs are done in-house for your convenience. And don't forget to check out their Facebook page, BR The Diamond Store. They're always posting pictures of some of the beautiful jewelry they have there. The latest post is a gorgeous diamond ring. And no matter what you're looking for, whether that be an engagement ring, anniversary gift, watches, pendants, bracelets, earrings, they've got you covered.

Stop on down, see Brian and April and the entire staff. They'll take fabulous care of you. Open Monday through Friday, 9 to 5:30, Saturday, 9 to 3. All right, we're about 15 minutes away from a look at your Wednesday sports with Drew Ivory around 8:30 morning trivia. Your chance to pick up that $25 gift card from the Diamond Store. Weather-wise, as the rain continues this morning, we are going to have some pretty good chances of rain the next couple of days. Full forecast details in a bit. And on the way next, your music and entertainment news. We're going to talk the Dallas Cowboys cheerleaders. Also lost a legendary singer. We'll let you know who that was. And they're going to talk Peter Frampton as well. That's headed to Joy shortly. And now Whitney Houston at Cool 98.3.

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1: Well, it's tryouts time again in a brand new season of America's Sweethearts, Dallas Cowboy Cheerleaders. Now, 7 new episodes follow the squad as they navigate the ups and downs of trying to make the team for America's Most Famous Cheerleaders. And that does premiere on Netflix on June 16th. Some sad news to report this morning. Peebo Bryson, the two-time Grammy-winning singer, best known for Disney classics A Whole New World and Beauty and the Beast, passed away yesterday at 75 years old, days after suffering from a stroke. And finally this morning, the trailer's out for the documentary Frampton, which traces Peter Frampton's journey from global superstardom in 1976 to career setbacks and an eventual comeback as a beloved performer. It will screen in select theaters soon before arriving on streaming and video on demand platforms. 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

0: Mitchell's Only Live and Local Color 8. Our weather for today, those showers and thunderstorms this morning, then partly sunny this afternoon, windy, high of 85, south winds up 35. Tonight, showers and thunderstorms likely in the evening. Some of those could be strong, otherwise mostly cloudy, a low of 61. And tomorrow, mostly cloudy in the morning, then mostly sunny in the afternoon, along with a 50% chance of showers and thunderstorms. Tomorrow's high 85, southeast winds up to 20. Temperature-wise around the area, 63 in Huron, 64 in Madison, 65 in Freeman, 63 in Bonesteel and Herrick, and right now in Mitchell, along with that rain, our temperature 62 and south winds at 9. Quick look at radar, rain from DeSmet down through Carthage, Artesian and Letcher and Plankington, we already said Mitchell, Stickney, Corsica, Parkston, Armour, Delmont and Tripp, Wagner, all those areas seeing rain at this hour.
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1: Drew Avery here with your Wednesday morning sports. Starting on the area side of things, it's almost time to start state softball game action. And here's what you're looking at for your area teams. In Class A, it's number 8 seed Oak Point Jefferson taking on number 1 seed Madison at 10 a.m. tomorrow. In Class B, it's number 8 seed Freeman Marion Freedom Academy taking on number 1 seed Castlewood at 10 a.m. Number 5 seed Avon will face number 4 seed Hanson at noon. And number 7 seed Redfield will face number 2 seed McCook Central Montrose at 2 p.m. And the location, if you're wondering for all these games, it should be same site location for all of them. Starting with Class A, they are going to be at the Players Softball Complex Field C for that Madison game. Yeah, so they'll be on a couple of different fields, Field C and D in Class A. And for Class B, you have Players Softball Complex Field A for the Freeman Marion Freedom Academy game, Players Softball Complex Field B for the Avon Hanson game, and back again on Field A for the McCook Central Montrose game. For amateur baseball, had a game yesterday go down. Larchwood took down the Dimmock Emory Raptors 9-5. On the Mitchell side of things, the Colonel Girls Golf Team has ramped up play in Watertown after competing at Watertown Municipal Cattail Golf Course the last couple of days. Mitchell ended up finishing in third place at state as a team with a 634 total, which is good for 58 over par, trailing O'Gorman, who finished in second with a 626 at 50 over par, and Aberdeen Central, who finished first with a 603 at 27 over par total. Individually, the Colonels had 5 of their 6 athletes finish within the top 20. Anna Eliason finished 17th with a 164 and 20 over par score. Brinley Sabres and Mia Larson tied for 13th with a 163 over a couple of days and 19 over par score. London Hayek finished tied for 10th with a 158 and 14 over par score. And Maddie Childs was 9th with a 156 at 12 over par. In the MLB, the Minnesota Twins took on the Chicago White Sox again last night in Chicago. Minnesota managed another win over Chicago after a bottom-of-the-order barrage of hits from Luke Keyshaw and Tristan Gray in their 6-4 win. The Twins improved to 29-33 after the win. The victory clinched the series win, but the series officially finishes this afternoon on ESPN Unlimited and MLB TV at 12:40 p.m. for Game 3. 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

0: There's War on the Cool 98.3 Morning Show with Chris Johnson at 8:33. Let's play Morning Trivia. Give you a chance to pick up that $25 gift card to the Diamond Store on Main Street here in Mitchell. Your question today: the average person will go through 155 of these in their lifetime. What do you think they are? First correct caller, 996-1100 is the phone number. Again, your morning trivia question: the average person will go through 155 of these in their lifetime. What do you think they are? 996-1100, and good luck from Cool 98.3.
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5: 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Again, your question today, the average person will go through 155 of these in their lifetime. What are they? We've had guesses for Q-tips, for furnace filters. Yeah, not even close. Let's see if we can help you out with a clue. If you go to this particular place probably once or twice a year, you're probably going to get these for free. So see if that helps you out. The average person will go through 155 of these in their lifetime. What are they? 996-1100 and good luck.
6: 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Ugh. 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You lived it, we play it. 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

0: 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Who's this?
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0: The average person will go through 155 of these in their lifetime. What are they? Toothbrushes. We are going to hook you up with that $25 gift card to the Diamond Store on Main Street here in Mitchell. Congratulations.
1: Perfect. Thank you very much.
0: You're welcome. 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

0: Bruce Springsteen on the Cool 98.3 Morning Show with Chris Johnson, brought to you by the Diamond Store on Main Street here in Mitchell. If you didn't catch the answer to morning trivia, the average person will go through 155 of these in their lifetime. What are they? Toothbrush is the right answer. Let's take a look at your forecast for today. Those showers and thunderstorms this morning, then partly sunny this afternoon, windy, high of 85. South winds up to 35. For tonight, showers and thunderstorms likely in the evening. Some of those could be strong. Otherwise, mostly cloudy, a low of 61. Tomorrow, mostly cloudy in the morning, then mostly sunny in the afternoon. Again, tomorrow, a 50% chance of showers and thunderstorms, high of 85. Southeast winds up to 20. And Friday, partly sunny with a 50% chance of showers, high of 81, and north winds around 10. Currently in Mitchell, we do have a temperature of 69, and we do have a south winds at 10 here at Cool 98.3.
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0: It was just the best. 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

0: Soft Sell on the Cool 98.3 Morning Show with Chris Johnson, brought to you by the Diamond Store on Main Street here in Mitchell. Let's take a look at a couple of things that are making headlines this morning. Keystone Light is celebrating America's 250th anniversary with a 4th of July promotion that includes a weekend getaway in Florida, a backyard barbecue, and a World War II fighter plane flying overhead. And it's all for only $250. Now, the bad news is only one person can book this experience. And the fridges will be stocked with some apple beer, it sounds like. If you go to Keystone Light's website, you can find out more details. And Uber has just released its annual Lost and Found Index, filled with the most common and most unusual items left behind by passengers in the last year. And according to the ride-sharing service, dentures, an ankle monitor, and a 75-gallon fish tank are among the most unique items forgot. There you go. Just a few things making headlines this morning. Cool 98.3.
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Steve Miller Band on Cool 98.3, where you lived it and we play it. 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
0: 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Those showers and thunderstorms this morning. Otherwise, partly sunny this afternoon. Windy, high of 85. South winds up to 35. For tonight, showers and thunderstorms likely in the evening. Some of those could be strong, otherwise mostly cloudy, a low of 61. Tomorrow, mostly cloudy in the morning, then mostly sunny in the afternoon. There is a 50% chance of showers and thunderstorms tomorrow, high of 85, southeast winds up to 20. And then Friday, partly sunny with a 50% chance of showers, high of 81, and north winds around 10. Currently in Mitchell, we do have a temperature of 70 and south winds at 13. Let's take a quick look at radar. Some showers still around the Alexandria area, south of Salem, over Canastota and Freeman. Showers around Tripp, Menno, and Scotland, down towards Avon and Tyndall as well.
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0: John Parr on Cool 98.3, where you lived it and we play it. So today is...
1: Ooh, you gotta love it, the incredible edible egg.
0: I'm sure you remember that famous jingle. Yes, National Egg Day today. So yeah, I'm thinking I may make myself an omelet at home today. That kind of sounds good. National Tailor's Day today. Yep, super important when they're measuring to make sure that whatever we order is the right size and fits. It's World Cider Day today. I might have some apple cider. That kind of sounds good. World Bicycle Day today. Not a good morning to be out on a bike with the rain, but maybe this afternoon you could do that. It is the National Chocolate Macaroon Day. Those sound kind of yummy. And finally, Insect Repellent Awareness Day. Yes, we are getting into that season where if you're out and about, it's easy to get bit. So smart idea to make sure you have that handy. Just a few of the things going on. And now Gloria Gaynor here at Cool 98.3.

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0: Survivor on the Cool 98.3 Morning Show with Chris Johnson, brought to you by the Diamond Store on Main Street here in Mitchell. If you missed my weird news headlines from earlier this morning, a college softball player for the Texas Longhorns eats ladybugs for good luck before every game. And I thought that if a ladybug landed on you, that was good luck. So I'm guessing this, you would think that would be bad luck for her. Oh, man. An engineer built an AI-guided laser defense system and wipes out all the mosquitoes in his home. That's a great invention. And finally, a man in the UK is turning potholes into gardens. That's right. He goes out to the potholes in the streets around the town, and he plants flowers in the road. That's quite interesting. There you go. Just some weird news headlines today. Cool 98.3.
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2: Well, good morning. It looks like we do have the large majority of our ag markets are trading to the downside today, but there is a touch of a recovery going on ever since the market did open up here. As far as headline news goes, it's pretty thin on the grain side of things. The biggest thing that is going to be watched for the next 2 to 3 months, of course, is going to be the weather forecast. Looks like they did get a little bit of rain down in those southern plains and that western corn belt, as we all can see looking out our window here. But it's not a huge amount either, so maybe it lightens up a little bit of our drought concern, but overall it does not eliminate it by any means. Sounds like they do have a little bit of rain forecasted for the more eastern corn belt, the I states, so that could be putting some of this pressure that we see on our grain markets. As far as these markets are concerned, Chicago wheat in July is down 8 cents a bushel at $5.95. Kansas City, July down a nickel, $6.30. September doing the same at $6.41. Oats market down 6 cents a bushel at $3.29 futures. Then I'm going to jump on over to the corn market, which is down 3 cents per bushel on the July old crop, going for $4.38 futures, which is just about 2 cents off the low of the day. We are trading right on a trend line support that I truly hope we don't close below today. We did break below it at one point this

0: morning. So we will see what they want to do on the close. That's going to be an important number, I think, in a lot of traders' eyes. The new crop corn 2.5 lower, 464 futures. The soybean market continues to hold together fairly well just because of the soybean oil. But first, the soybeans, they are down just a half a penny in July going 11.65, and the new crop November beans up 2.25 at 11.80 futures. Looking at soybean meal down 40 cents a ton, so jumping over to soybean oil, that is up 74 points, which is about a 1% move. It is not quite a new contract high, but very close to it once again today. That has been giving some incredible resilience to the soybean market. Jumping on over to the livestock now, we are trading lower for the day, but definitely trying to come back. As far as the live cattle are concerned, most people are going to call our sale barns up here in the north steady to maybe a little bit positive for this week. Down south, it might be a little bit of a different story. Sounds like there continues to be some herd liquidations because of the drought going on down there. So that might be putting some of the pressure on our market that we've seen lately. June live cattle down $1.05 per hundredweight going 246.60. August cattle down $1 as well going 238.65. December cattle $1.25 lower at 228.75. Feeder cattle, we have the index today projected to be down 12 cents per hundredweight, putting that at 364.14. So we are just about a $20 discount to that right now on the board. Looking at the feeders, the August is down 330 for the day at 345.10. September feeders down 340 at 341.72. The hog market in June is unchanged at 95.70. Looking at crude oil, it is going positive once again today. Sounds like things are not cooling off over in the Middle East, and the market reflects that. July crude oil up $1.70 a barrel at 95.41, about the highest level we've seen the oil trade at in the last week or so. Gold market down $40 an ounce. Silver market down $1.67 per ounce. U.S. dollar 25 points higher towards the top end of the range it's been in lately. It's at 99.40. And the Dow Jones, 347 points down for the day, which puts it at just shy of 51,000. And that is our market update. If we can be of any further help to you, give us a call at Farmers Trading Company. That is 996-6500.
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0: 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All right, it is that time of the day for Not Headline News.
1: This is Not Headline News. Listerine mouthwash will now include intensities. The intensities will range from mild to I can't feel my tongue. Marriage decreases your risk of dying from cancer. Although for some, you may feel dead inside. A fish species has been discovered that has lived and thrived for 100,000 years without males. The study also found the schools of fish have excellent softball teams. And Clint Eastwood is officially retired. He was recently overheard telling his caregiver, "Go ahead, make my broth." This is Not Headline News.
0: There you go. Another edition of Not Headline News on Cool 98.3. And now the Fine Young Cannibals.

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Tom Petty on Cool 98.3 as we take a look at what's trending on YouTube today. The videos a lot of people are watching and talking about. A woman who is showing off her new high heels, and they were a little bit too high because she immediately biffed. Yeah, not good. Funny to watch, but I'm sure it was kind of painful for her. So there you go. This headline, everyone needs to go to a three-year-old T-ball game. And yeah, the video is hilarious and cute at the same time. And finally, a kid's reaction after he tasted a jar of Kool-Aid infused with pineapple spears, and the look on the kid's face. I'm guessing he didn't enjoy it. It was priceless. There you go. Just a few of the things trending on YouTube today. And now Dexy's Midnight Runners at Cool 98.3.

0: Because I gotta have faith. Ooh, I gotta have faith. Because I gotta have faith, faith, faith. I gotta have faith, faith, faith.
1: George Michael on Cool 98.3, where you lived it and we play it. Let's take a look at a few things that are going on in the area this week. Well, first off, tomorrow evening, a mix and mingle at the Mitchell Area Community Theater. Also going on tomorrow from 5 until 8 is the Palace City Baseball Pop Drive. So the players will be going around selling you some pop as a fundraiser. What else do we have going on? Tomorrow night, the Parkston Amphitheaters, another Ampa Thursday, Billy Lurkin and Hot Rod Chevy Kevy performing. And then don't forget, on Friday is another First Fridays on Mitchell's Main Street. 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

0: with a 50% chance of showers, high of 81, and north winds around 10. Currently in Mitchell, we do have a temperature of 71 and south winds at 21.
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0: We played I'm Grant DiCetto with you up until 4 o'clock. I was here doing election coverage until 2:30 in the morning last night. I've never had a cup of coffee in my life. I've made it over 39 years without one. That might stop today.
1: Hey,

0: 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The Mitchell Municipal Band getting ready for their 2026 concert series. It starts in a week, June 10th. They'll be at the Hitchcock Park Band Show at 7:30 p.m. The title for the first show is Nature's Fury. So much for building up. They're starting with a crescendo right away. The Mitchell Municipal Band.
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1: Cool 98.3, you lived it, we play it. 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If there was a person that I would never have expected to become a Jehovah's Witness, it would be Prince. Yeah, Mr. Paisley Park himself. He was a Jehovah's Witness. And, you know, some of the stories, he severed ties with people because of a difference in lifestyle from where he was going compared to where he had been. Speaking of a goody two-shoes, it's Sandy D. Grace, you're the one that I want.

0: got into my socks. 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The only thing I can come up with is when you're working out or you're doing something outside and it's hot and you sweat that first bead of sweat. 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
10: Weather is being brought to you.

0: chance of showers and thunderstorms, then partly sunny this afternoon, windy, a high of 85, south winds up to 35 miles per hour. Tonight, showers and thunderstorms likely in the evening, otherwise mostly cloudy, low 61. Tomorrow, mostly cloudy in the morning, then mostly sunny in the afternoon, along with a 50% chance of showers and thunderstorms, high 85, southeast winds up to 20 miles per hour. Then Friday, partly sunny, with a 50% chance of showers, high 81, north winds around 10 miles per hour. 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It's Groundhog's Day out there.
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2: From the Mitchell Now News Desk, I'm Morgan McCarthy. On the other side of our primary day, we have election results for you. And there was no shortage of political drama in Tuesday's primary election, and both on our state and local levels. When it comes to the South Dakota stage in that hotly contested governor's race that many people have been following closely, get ready to vote again. There will be a runoff on July 28th to determine the Republican nominee for the general election. With Davidson County results here locally, Sheriff, Treasurer, Auditor, Register of Deeds, and three county commissioner races featured only one candidate. In Mitchell's school district, in that run for school board, with 55% of the vote, Deborah Everson taking that. Ethan's school district has A.B. Storm with 59% of their vote. When it comes to ward races, you can see full details from Mitchell City Council and winners there at MitchellNow.com. And to establish term limits for mayor and city council, that ballot initiative here in Mitchell had the vote come down with yes, 72% there. And again, full election results, you can scroll through those at MitchellNow.com. Meanwhile, one of Minnehaha County's four vote tabulators was not functioning properly as workers hauled away the faulty machine yesterday, leaving county officials with three machines to tally votes. The county auditor there, Leah Anderson, said they're still ahead of schedule when it came to processing absentee ballots. Election day, of course, being one of the busiest days of the year for many auditors across the state. Anderson said it was all hands on deck in that county. The state's most populous county is Minnehaha. They had to count votes and were working on that in a fast and orderly fashion. And again, your full primary results online at MitchellNow.com. And that's the latest from the MitchellNow.com News Center.
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Cool 98.3, you lived it. We play it just after noon on Wednesday. I'm Grant Ducetto with you up until 4 o'clock. I'm sure you've seen it by now because it's everywhere on social media. The Kool-Aid and the pineapple concoction that has taken over social media. Who do you think sponsored that campaign? It's supposedly organic. I have bets kind of hedged between either the American Dental Association or insulin manufacturers, because have you seen the amount of sugar in that drink?

0: something like 9 times as much as in a can of Coke.
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0: Cool 98.3, you lived it, we play it. There will be a two-person runoff for the Republican nominee for governor, which happens in late July. Nobody got 35% of the vote in the primary last night, so the top two vote-getters move on to this runoff. It will not include Dusty Johnson of Mitchell. He has conceded. The news at MitchellNow.com.
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3: Mitchell's Only Live in local Color Radar weather. Today, we will be partly sunny in the afternoon, windy, a high of 85, south winds up to 35 miles per hour. Tonight, showers and thunderstorms likely in the evening, otherwise mostly cloudy and a low of 61. Tomorrow, mostly cloudy in the morning, then mostly sunny in the afternoon, along with a 50% chance of showers and thunderstorms. The high, 85, with southeast winds up to 20 miles per hour. And Friday, partly sunny with a 50% chance of showers. High, 81, north winds around 10 miles per hour. The temperature in Mitchell right now is 80 degrees.
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0: Cool 98.3, you lived it, we play it. It's been a fairly wet week in a lot of drought-stricken areas here in the middle of the country. Is that affecting egg commodities at all? Let's find out with the market update.
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2: Hello, everyone. Looks like the ugly trend in the grain markets continues today here. Looking at that corn market first, we are 5 3/4 lower in July now, 4.34 3/4. September down 5 pennies, 4.43. And the new crop December, 4 3/4 lower, 4.61 3/4. Soybeans, I show July down 8.5 cents, 11.56 3/4. September down 6 3/4 cents, 11.58 1/2. And the new crop November, 6 1/4 lower, 11.71 1/4. Bean oil contract 51 points higher, 78.92. Meal contract down $3.90, 322.30. Oats contract 8 3/4 lower, 326 1/4. And looking at the wheat market, not any of a prettier picture there as well. Looks like Chicago down 15.5 cents, 587.5, and the Kansas City down 13 1/4 cents, 621.5. Just looks like continued fund liquidation is the real reason for the sell-off in the grains here. I really didn't see any headlines. Still looks like not a whole lot in the way of threatening weather across the Midwest. So really not having that bullish story that we've seen earlier in the month for the new crop grains here. So I think funds are just kind of lightening up on their position going into midsummer. Hopefully we can find the news or the headlines to get those guys to quit doing that. But right now, just an ugly picture all across the board. Moving over to the livestock now, looks like cattle market started the day sharply lower here, but are working their way back. Been relatively quiet here over the last hour or so, but still in the red. August feeders down $2.10, 346.32. September feeders $2.40 lower, 342.72. And the October feeders $3.05 lower, 338.70. Cash index today projected to be down 12 cents to 364.14. Looking at the live cattle now, looks like June live's down 17 cents, 247.50. August live's down 55 cents to 239.10. And the October live's down 85 cents to 230.02. Cutout values this morning, we saw choice up $1.94 to $3.9601. Select down 39 cents to $3.8442. It does look like cash sales in Yankton yesterday were steady to stronger there, so good to see that. Cash still remains a very supportive factor in these cattle markets. other than that, though, it does look like more screwworm headlines and just a little bit of fear panic in the market this morning sold us off pretty good. But, again, still finding good support when we dip here over the last couple of days, so hopefully that trend continues and we get this ship moving in the right direction again. Looking over at the hog market now, I see June hogs up 45 cents, 96.15, August up 82 cents, 99.80, and the October up 67 cents to 85.70. Energy markets crude up $2.52 a barrel, 96.28. Diesel market 15 cents higher, 3.85 futures. Gasoline market unchanged right now, 3.15 futures. Looking over at the stock market, I show the Dow Jones down 441 points, 50,866. U.S. dollar up 31 points, 99.49. Gold market down $49 an ounce to $4,470 an ounce. And the silver market $1.85 lower, 73.70. That's going to do it for this market update. If we could be of any further assistance to you, give us a call at Farmers Trading. Our number is 605-996-6500.
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Cool 98.3, you lived it, we played. I'm Grant Ducetta with you just after 1 o'clock. Palace City Brewing this Saturday, noon to 4, it's the Switchyard Social. Come enjoy the afternoon and try something new. General admission and VIP tickets are available for the event. You do have to pay to get in the door. If you go, KMIT will be broadcasting there live, and they have a very special giveaway going on.

0: Cool 98.3, you lived it, we play it. Huey Lewis and the News, the princes of 1980s pop. Have you ever read the book American Psycho? There was the movie, too, with Christian Bale. I don't know if the movie gets into some of the weird tangents that the book has. Anyways, there's an entire chapter on Huey Lewis and the News in American Psycho. It's a fiction book. It's a story, but it goes off into kind of weird side tangents, and one of those is the main character's affection for Huey Lewis and the News and their music. So you will actually learn a lot about the band by reading that book. Sounds kind of weird, but it's true.
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After the rain this morning and the sun is just trying to peek out, we need this song right now to lift our spirits. 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

0: 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Make sure you're checking out MitchellNow.com. You'll know, if you were there at the website today, this morning, that the playground at Gaynor Park has officially opened. They were hoping to get it done by the end of May. Then last week, the Mitchell Parks and Recreation Department posted on Facebook that it would be this week. They have lived up to their word. It opened yesterday afternoon to kids.
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0: evening, otherwise mostly cloudy, low 61. Tomorrow, mostly cloudy in the morning, then mostly sunny in the afternoon, along with a 50% chance of showers and thunderstorms. The high expected to be 85, southeast winds of up to 20 miles per hour. On Friday, partly sunny with a 50% chance of showers, high 81, north winds around 10 miles per hour. Right now in Mitchell, it's 83 degrees.
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0: retired the turntables a long time ago, but if you want to pretend the next song is from a record, well then fine. 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

Cool 98.3, You Lived It, We Played. I'm Grant Ducetta with you just after 2 o'clock. Prince there with 1999. Of course, that was a huge part of the plot for the original Batman film with Michael Keaton back in 1989. That's the song that they're playing on the float as they get the crowd out in the streets ready to drop the toxic gas on him, talking about the Joker and his henchmen, of course. But the other thing that sticks out to me when I hear that song is that album was one of many that my parents had on cassette back when I was growing up. And they didn't have individual cassette cases. You had one big traveling case that would hold dozens, really probably close to 50 cassette tapes. And it was this expensive brown leather. And it stuck out because it was just so ornate compared to what CDs were coming in, the prepackaged plastic deal that they would come in when they started to be sold in the mid-90s or so.

0: Cool 98.3, you lived it, we play it. The vintage vinyl selection today, Herman's Hermits, and I'm into something good. Peter Noone, did you know he was just 15 years old when he became the frontman for Herman's Hermits? Of course, they started in England, but they've been active in the U.S. They're still active. In fact, they were in St. Cloud when I was there just a couple of years ago for the Granite City Days Festival, and I got to go see Peter Noone and Herman's Hermits live, and he still puts on a good show to this day.
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Cool 98.3, you lived it, we play it. 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It's going on June 11th. That is next Thursday from noon until 1 p.m. at the Chamber of Commerce on Main Street. Tim will be sharing practical insights on how to successfully implement AI into the business, your business, along with key best practices to help you get started. The lunch costs $15. 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

0: 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Make sure you're checking out MitchellNow.com for the latest news in the area, including a preview of tomorrow's Davison County Board of Commissioners meeting. The big thing on the agenda, election canvassing. Yes, all the precincts are reporting, but it's not an official result as far as last night's election until they are canvassed and certified. That will be happening tomorrow in Davison County.
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4: Mitchell's only live in local color radar weather. Man, everything cleared out perfectly this afternoon. We're getting up to 85. It is windy out there. South winds up to 35 miles per hour. Tonight, showers and thunderstorms likely in the evening. Otherwise, mostly cloudy, low 61. Tomorrow, mostly cloudy in the morning, then mostly sunny in the afternoon, along with a 50% chance of showers and thunderstorms. The high, 85 degrees, southeast winds up to 20 miles per hour. And then Friday, closing the work week, partly sunny with a 50% chance of showers, high 81, north winds around 10 miles per hour. Right now it's 85 degrees in Mitchell.
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tickets. We jumped in cars without seat belts. We drank from the hose, stayed out till the street lights came on, and somehow we survived. You lived it, we play it. Kumbaya 8-3.

Cool 98.3, you lived it, we play it. I'm Grant Ducetto with you for one more hour, and we're starting this hour with one of my favorite bands. And he works. He still tours across the entire country. Really, though, you see him a lot in the upper Midwest, from Michigan all the way over to Minnesota and all parts in between. I'm talking about Steve Miller, the Joker, right now on Cool 98.3.

really like. Lawn darts may have disappeared in the 80s, for good reason, but the music lives on. You lived it, we play it. 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

0: 98.3, you lived it, we play it. Make sure you step over the line this Saturday at Palace City Brewing. They are hosting a Switchyard Social. Now, it does require admission to get in. 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Once again, it's going on this Saturday, noon until 4. Come enjoy the afternoon. Try something new. 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But you got to be in the crowd to make it happen for you.
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0: I've been on here now, who'll be $500,000 bid.
1: Hey folks, it's Chris with Pfeiffer Auction Realty, and we are excited about the Pro Contracting Construction Reduction Auction in Mitchell, South Dakota. 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We're going to be selling to a live auctioneer. Some of the items that we're featuring are 6 Ram crew cab trucks with diesel engines, a Ford F-450 with a flatbed, 3 truck tractors, 2 Kenworth T-800s, and a Mack truck, a water truck, and a Grove 40-ton crane, a Cat excavator, a Case wheel loader, Cat dozers, skid steers, side dumps, and RGN trailers, as well as concrete saws and hand tools. 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

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Coming up right now, it is Fleetwood Mac, Go Your Own Way. I got a question for you, though. Which band had the more famous, more public spats? The Eagles? They famously shared a stage in the early 1980s and would not do so again until almost two decades later. Or Fleetwood Mac, because there's some gender issues there and dating and all the rest that certainly played into their fights. But, boy, the members of both bands, they really went at it, and they did so in the spotlight. Fleetwood Mac, volatile, but great musicians. Go Your Own Way. 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

0: Cool 98.3, you lived it, we play it. I'm thinking about Friday, not for the obvious reason, of course, TGIF and the weekend coming up, but this will be my first Friday since I moved to Mitchell. So I'm going to go downtown, make sure I check it out. What can I expect? What's the normal vibe for First Friday here in Mitchell and the different businesses that participate?
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1: Mitchell's only live and local color radar weather. Today in the afternoon, partly sunny. It is very sunny out there. Windy, high 85. South winds up to 35 miles per hour. Tonight, showers and thunderstorms likely in the evening. Otherwise, mostly cloudy, a low of 61. Tomorrow, mostly cloudy in the morning, then mostly sunny in the afternoon, along with a 50% chance of showers and thunderstorms. The high expected at 85 degrees. Southeast winds up to 20 miles per hour. And then Friday, ending the work week, partly sunny with the 50% chance of showers, high 81, north winds around 10 miles per hour. Right now, it's 84 in Mitchell.
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2: From the Mitchell Now News Desk, I'm Morgan McCarthy. We begin in the courts with a Sioux Falls man sentenced to life in prison after being convicted of firing at law enforcement officers during a high-speed pursuit last year. 26-year-old Samir Albadani received a 100-year prison sentence after being found guilty on 7 felony charges, including 3 counts of attempted first-degree murder of a law enforcement officer. Authorities say the case began in April of 2025 when he fled a traffic stop and then led officers on a chase south of Sioux Falls. After crashing, investigators say he got out of the vehicle and fired at officers before being subdued and taken into custody. The South Dakota Attorney General's office says no officers were seriously injured during the incident. Attorney General Marty Jackley says violent attacks on law enforcement officers will continue to be aggressively prosecuted. On the state level, we are in Post-Traumatic Stress Injury Awareness Month, as Governor Larry Roden is partnering with the South Dakota Department of Veterans Affairs to proclaim June as Post-Traumatic Stress Injury Awareness Month, and that proclamation was issued to help promote understanding, reduce stigma, and reinforce healing. The term injury is used instead of disorder to acknowledge that trauma responses are treatable and not a disorder. And locally, students from here in Mitchell and Ethan earned top honors during this year's American Legion Boys State program in Aberdeen. Looking local, we say congratulations to Mitchell student Owen Kampfman, who was selected as one of two South Dakota delegates who will go on to represent our state at the American Legion Boys Nation programs in Washington, D.C. later this summer. From Ethan, Colton Raymond was elected governor during the week-long leadership in government program. And you can find not only that story, but those full election results from our primary yesterday as well with your stop at MitchellNow.com. And that's the latest from the MitchellNow.com News Center.
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John Cougar Mellencamp back to 82 and Jack and Diane right here on Cool 98.3, where you lived it and we play it. Andy Erickson here with you now, keeping you company on your Wednesday afternoon, rolling your 4 o'clock hour as we go back to 97 now. 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

0: Los Lobos and La Bamba right here on Cool 98.3, where you lived it and we played. Well, just a few minutes ago, we knew that there was a chance to see some severe weather here across the region tonight. And the National Weather Service has come out now and issued a tornado watch until 11 o'clock tonight for much of central, south central, east central, and southeast South Dakota. So including Mitchell, Huron, Madison, Brookings, Salem, down to Parkston, Platt, Chamberlain, Wagner, Gregory, and all those communities in between. The tornado watch stops as far east as McCook County and then kind of goes up towards Brookings and trails to the southwest. So conditions are favorable, National Weather Service saying, for tornadoes to develop along with severe thunderstorms capable of producing large hail and damaging winds. So sure to keep your eye on the weather this evening and have a way to receive warnings. You can keep it tuned right here to Cool 98.3, and we will keep you posted on the weather. Once again, that tornado watch in effect until 11 o'clock tonight. More good sounds on the way. Music from the Bee Gees and John Waite after this.
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That's 38 Special, Caught Up in You, right here on a cool 98.3 as we roll through your 4 o'clock hour on a Wednesday afternoon. 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

0: retired the turntables a long time ago, but if you want to pretend the next song is from a record, well then fine. 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

0: That's the Thompson Twins back to 83 and Hold Me Now right here on Cool 98.3. Hey, don't forget, when you're looking for the latest local news, sports, and community information, you can find it all at MitchellNow.com. Head on over there right now and you can read about a wheel jam getting underway in Huron, also the latest election results, and the opening of the new playground equipment at Gaynor Park in Mitchell. 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We'll have an updated look at your forecast after this.
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0: Mitchell's Only Live and Local Color Radar Weather. Tornado watch in effect until 11 o'clock tonight for much of central, south central, east central, and southeast South Dakota. Tonight, showers and thunderstorms mainly before midnight with a low near 61. Thursday, mostly cloudy, chance of showers and storms in the afternoon with a high of 87. Southeast winds around 10, gusting up to 20. Thursday night, showers and thunderstorms, low of 59. And then Friday, partly sunny, 30% chance of showers and storms with a high of 83. South winds becoming north in the afternoon at 5 to 10.
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2: From the Mitchell Now News Desk, I'm Morgan McCarthy. Don't forget you can find the latest primary results online at MitchellNow.com. We begin with local action around the meeting table in the city of Mitchell launching a new smartphone app designed to make it easier for residents to report problems and track city service requests. According to the Mitchell Republic, city officials introduced the Mitchell Report and Connect app, and it allows you to report issues like potholes, damaged signs, drainage concerns, maybe broken playground equipment, other non-emergency type things directly from your phone. You can submit photos, track the status of requests, receive updates when the work has been completed. City officials say really that app is intended to improve communication and help staff identify issues that they may otherwise miss. The service is also available through the city's website. Well, turning to Mother Nature, with much of South Dakota facing a drought, ranchers are making adjustments to protect land and cattle. Jim Falstich bought his ranch near Highmore, South Dakota in 1973 and said he's learned how to take care of those natural resources.
3: I'm actually setting out in the pasture that we've got our cows in right now. That's even in my mind, unbelievable how good it is for the lack of moisture we've had this year.
2: The USDA has designated four counties in south central South Dakota as natural disaster areas because of severe to extreme drought. And U.S. Drought Monitor shows nearly 80% of South Dakota is abnormally dry or in a drought. And you can always find headlines anytime local, and you can always stay on top of local issues and headlines with your stop at MitchellNow.com. And that's the latest from the MitchellNow.com News Center.
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Paul McCartney, Maybe I'm Amazed, right here on Cool 98.3. Paul actually first released that song in 1970 as part of his debut solo album. But it wasn't until the live version that you just heard from 1977 with his band The Wings that came out that it became a big radio hit. Now we'll head back to 1980. It's Blondie with The Tide Is High.

0: Back to 84, that's Wham with Wake Me Up Before You Go-Go, right here on a cool 98.3 where you lived it and we play it. Andy Erickson here with you, keeping you company as you roll near 5 o'clock hour. Well, if you're just getting off work and have not heard yet, keep in mind there is a tornado watch in effect until 11 o'clock tonight. Encompasses much of central, south central, east central, and southeast South Dakota, from Mitchell to Huron to Madison, over to Brookings and Salem, and down to Parkston, Platte, and pretty far out west as well, including Chamberlain, and then down in Wagner and Gregory. So keep your eyes to the sky, and as always, keep it tuned right here to Cool 98.3, and we will keep you updated. Continuing to roll through your 5 o'clock hour, I've got music from Journey and Dead or Alive coming up next.
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0: Maine, just 2 days away this coming Friday, 5 to 9 on Mitchell's Main Street. Lots of fun going on. This month's event will feature live music from the Bad Habits Band and all the food trucks, cold drinks, vendors, street games. There's stuff going on for the entire family. Again, First Fridays on Maine, coming up in 2 days on Friday from 5 to 9 in downtown Mitchell. Update to look at your weather forecast is next.
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2: Tornado watch in effect until 11 o'clock tonight for much of central, south central, east central, and southeast South Dakota. For tonight, showers and thunderstorms, mainly before midnight with a low near 61. Tomorrow, mostly cloudy, a chance of showers and storms in the afternoon with a high near 87. Southwest winds around 10, gusting up to 20. Thursday night, showers and thunderstorms with a low of 59. And Friday, partly sunny, 30% chance of showers and storms with a high of 83. South winds becoming north in the afternoon at 5 to 10. Once again, that tornado watch in effect until 11 o'clock tonight.
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Naked Eyes, always something there to remind me back to 83 right here on Cool 98.3. Andy Erickson here with you. Glad to be keeping you company here as you roll to your 6 o'clock hour on a Wednesday night. As we head back to 1981, Queen and David Bowie with Under Pressure right here on Cool 98.3.

Whitney Houston and So Emotional right here on Cool 98.3. Hey, don't forget to join us this coming Saturday. 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We're all through 6 o'clock hour here on a Wednesday night. A quick reminder that tornado watch in effect until 11 o'clock tonight for much of South Dakota and our listening region. The only exception, the very far southeastern portion of the state. Taking a quick time out, I've got music from Bonnie Tyler and Aha next on Cool. Save the-

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That's Robert Palmer, Addicted to Love, right here on Cool 98.3, where you lived it and we play it. Well, hey, if you know an outstanding woman who's helped lead the way in South Dakota agriculture, nominate her for the Dakota Fest Woman Farmer Rancher of the Year Award. Could be your mom, sister, grandma, aunt, neighbor, or friend. The award recognizes women who demonstrate dedication to their farm or ranch and make a positive impact in their communities. Their winner will be honored on stage at Dakota Fest and receive a $1,000 cash prize. And the top five nominees will also be recognized. You can submit her story today at DakotaFest.com. Don't wait. Nomination deadline coming up in just 2 days on June 5th. 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
3: Tornado watch in effect until 11 o'clock tonight, covering much of central, south central, east central, and southeast South Dakota. Showers and thunderstorms likely mainly before midnight tonight, with a low of 61. Thursday, mostly cloudy. Tomorrow, chance of showers and storms in the afternoon. High of 87, southwest winds around 10, gusting up to 20. Thursday night, showers and thunderstorms, low of 59. And Friday, partly sunny, a 30% chance of showers and storms, high near 83, south winds becoming north at 5 to 10. Once again, that tornado watch in effect until 11 o'clock tonight.
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